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listeners, while the crooners and divas take a well-earned short breather, we will turn to a style of music and energetic dance craze that took the world music scene by storm during the late 40s and early 50s, during the war and post-war era, taking over the airways, dance balls and dance competitions worldwide. I'm referring to swing with smash hits and legendary orchestras such as Glenn Miller with In the Mood, Tommy Dorsey with Boogie Woogie, the ever always popular Andrew Sisters with Jumping Jive. Then we have Bob Crosby and the Bobcats with Muscat Jumble, and finishing with Robert Amons with Boogie Woogie Stomp.

boy. Oh, boy. Shell-a-ma, swan is shoal, and help me dig, dig, dig, that's all I jive some more. Boy. Oh, boy.

listeners, there's no need, I don't think, to tell you that that was the popular Andrew Assist with Jumping Jive. But now we're going to hear from Bob Crosby and his Bobcats with Muscat Jumble.

listeners, the last tune we're going to hear from in the swing segment this morning is from Robert Amons with Boogie Woogie Stomp.

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Al Martino with Hear My Heart, Johnny Ray with a song simply called Cry, Nat King Cole with Unbelievable, Frankie Lane with I Believe, and finishing with Louis Armstrong with A Kiss to Build a Dream On.

Listeners, before we hear from Al Martino, I have a community announcement that I should read to you, and it is about some live country music. The live country music days of the Ballina Country Music Club usually happen on the first Sunday of every month, except January. September, a second live music day is on the Sunday, the 27th of September, in Ballina, starting at 10 a.m. Ann, Bill, John and Jim, one of our popular regular bands, will be playing. Colin Dalglish is the feature showcase artist. There are many regular and some visiting walk-up artists. The experienced line dancers demonstrate their skills, and others to take the floor dancing however they want. There are great raffles and lucky door prizes, as well as club members and walk-up artist draws. Come and enjoy the company and music. For more details and other details, phone Christina on 0402-288-215. That number again is 0402-288-215. That's the Ballina Country Music Club Music Days. So now we'll go back and we'll hear from Al Martino with Here in My Heart.

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Well, that again is my program time up for this morning, listeners. 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
1: And it's just on 28 minutes past 11. And good morning to everybody. Hi, I'm Marie Donaldson, and I'm with you till 3 p.m. this evening with my program called Marie's Country here on Cow FM 107.9. And I'd like to say thank you so much to Daryl James for a wonderful program. As always, you can catch him again in a fortnight's time. I also like to thank Jenny Ryan for the beautiful gospel program this morning. You can catch her every Sunday morning from 8:15 a.m. to 9:30 a.m. as well. And also she's on Friday's afternoon with Drive Time with Jenny from 4 p.m. to 6 p.m. too. And here's the first song to start off this morning with Brooks and Dunn, Play Something Country. And I'd like to say good morning to all the staff and residents from St. Michael's Nursing Home, and I hope you all enjoy this one.

And we sure got a lot of place up in country, and that was Brooks and Dunn. And I'd like to say good morning to all the staff and residents from the Richmond Lodge Nursing Home. And I hope you all enjoy this by Sarah Evans and its Cheden.

And I hope you all enjoyed that one at the Richmond Lodge Nursing Home. That was Sarah Evans. And it's also a gorgeous morning out there. And I hope you all enjoy your beautiful Sunday as well. And also, please be careful. It's another hot day today as well. And also, tomorrow will be another heat wave too. So please look after yourself and stay cool, and also stay tuned to Maureen Donaldson with Maureen's Country right here on KLFM 107.9. And here's the sponsorship.

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2: 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And don't forget to listen to your presenters who bring you great music to air 7 days a week. And here's Randy Travers, and I'd like to say good morning to all the staff and residents from the Cedars Nursing Home, and I hope you all enjoy this one, Hard Rock Bottom of Your Heart.

And it's almost coming up to 18 minutes to the news here on CalFM 107.9. And I hope those beautiful people out there enjoy their fun run and also walk and stroll this morning before it got too hot. So I hope you all enjoy your beautiful day, because it's a beautiful course to support people with disability for our community as well. And here's Garth Brooks, and I'd like to say good morning to all the staff and residents from the Cuyahoga Court Nursing Home. And I hope you all enjoy this one. And it's one of my favourite songs from him, and it's Friends in Low Places.

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2: And here's another favourite of mine by Garth Brooks. And this one's going out to you, Helena Bruce. And I hope you too enjoy this one. Two of a kind, working on a full house.

And I hope you enjoyed that one, Helen and Bruce. That was for two of you. And I wouldn't be working on a full house in this these days. And it's really warm out there. And I hope you're all keeping yourself cool. And here's Tom T. Hall. And this one's going out to you, Vive, Kathy and John Bodwick. And I hope you three enjoy this one. You show me your heart and I will show you mine.

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1: And we're sure moving on to Mel Hagen. And this one's going out to you, Vicky and Bob, John and Peter. And I hope you all enjoy this one. And a Silver Winds. And then straight after them, I will have the instrumental, and that shall take you up till the news. And I will catch you on the other side with more of Marie's Country. And please do not turn that dial.

0: National Radio News.
1: Hello, I'm David Cameron. The Prime Minister will use his visit to the United Nations to push for global guardrails on artificial intelligence. Anthony Albanese has wrapped up talks with Apple chairman Tim Cook following a demonstration of the tech giant's new online safety features. Speaking to the ABC, Mr. Albanese admitted the United States and China have the most influence over the future of AI.
2: The truth is they're the big two giants here. And so we want to see cooperation. We've seen that in the past with new technologies, even on nuclear weapons, for example. But we also, I think, middle powers, such as Australia, have a role to play here as well.
1: Meantime, the US president says he will form an AI task force and appoint a new artificial intelligence advisor.

0: advisor to regulate the industry. Writing on social media, Donald Trump said he would not hinder the growth of AI, warning the US must maintain its lead over China. The move follows concerns from several industry leaders and employees that AI technology poses a threat to humanity. British singer Ed Sheeran has made comments describing the situation in Gaza as catastrophic and unjustifiable. Sheeran was speaking in a stadium in Philadelphia before he started his first show since the rapper Macklemore was dropped from his US tour over pro-Palestinian comments made on stage.
1: What happened in Israel and at the Nova Music Festival on October 7th was horrific and compounded centuries of Jewish pain. What is happening in Gaza is catastrophic and unjustifiable and disproportionate. Our heart has been broken by the scale of devastation and loss of civilians' lives, of children's lives. And the systemic injustice we're seeing unfold in the West Bank cannot be overlooked.
0: The federal opposition says under a coalition government, the fuel excise would automatically drop by 25 cents a litre when Brent crude trades above $100 a barrel for 2 weeks. Heavy vehicle road user charges would also be dropped. Opposition leader Angus Taylor says it would cost $950 million a month while triggered, but that'd be covered by tobacco revenue.
2: It's fully funded. So we want to see $15 off a tank of petrol, 27 cents a litre, and that's fully funded through our cut to the tobacco excise. The cut to tobacco excise will raise $8 billion of funding. We've worked through that with the Parliamentary Budget Office.
0: Australians are being urged to clean up the nation's beaches and public spaces this World Cleanup Day. One event taking place is the Big Butt Hunt, where the focus is on removing toxic cigarette butts from beaches, parks and streets. According to Cleanup Australia, an estimated 9 million cigarette butts are littered each year. Simon Gates from Beach Patrol Australia told National Radio News that's not the only problem.
3: Every time our volunteers go out, we find plenty of litter. There are items that are persistent and we count them all the time. So cans and bottles, in particular, cigarette butts, bottle tops, and there's just so much of it all the time.
0: In basketball, the Adelaide 36ers have opened the NBL season with a 97-95 victory over Melbourne United. Southeast Melbourne Phoenix defeated the Wildcats in Perth 100-79. And in English Premier League soccer, Brighton and Hove have humbled the reigning champions Arsenal 3-0. Wins also to Coventry, Newcastle and Everton.
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6: And it's just on 5 minutes past midday. Don't Do Lonely Well by Amber Lawrence. And this one's going out to you, Margaret Cole, and your whole family. And I hope you all enjoy this one.

And it's Sunday, September the 20th, 2026, and right here on KFM 107.9. And you're listening to Marie's Country until 3 p.m. this evening. And here's the McQuaimont Girls, and it's one of my favourite songs from them. And this one's going out to you, Jenny and Jeff, and I hope you too enjoy this one. You were right.

0: And I hope you enjoyed that one, Jenny and Jeff. That was for two of you. And here's the weather for today, for Sunday, September the 20th, 2026, for Casino and surround. Northern rivers for Sunday, sunny, light winds becoming north-northeast, 15 to 20 kilometres an hour in the early afternoon, then becoming light in the evening. Winds at 9 a.m. north-northwest, 7 kilometres an hour. Winds at 3 p.m. northeast, 13 kilometres an hour. UVs very high, fire danger is moderate. And if you're outside today, sun protection is 8:40 a.m. to 5 p.m. this evening. The first light this morning at 5:17 a.m. and sunrise at 5:40 a.m. and sunset tonight at 5:43 p.m. and the last light at 6:06 p.m. And the temperature for today is top of 32 degrees and going down to 8 degrees tonight. And tomorrow is supposed to be a very hot one as well, a top of 34 degrees. And at the moment is 29.5 degrees and it feels like 26.2 degrees. And the humidity is just 28%. So that's your weather for today, for Sunday, September the 20th, 2026, right here on KLFM 107.9.
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And we sure do have one of these, Moment in Time by Jane Denham. And this one's going out to you, Elaine and Dussie, Helen and Alan Trustum, and I hope you all enjoy this one.

And here's Tanya Kernaghan, and this one's going out to you, Mick, Mary and John, and I hope you three enjoy this one, The Random.

and it's almost 23 minutes past midday. If you'd like to do something or you want to go to have a look at the beautiful art exhibition, Casino Art Gallery, Watercolour Art Prize 2026, 19th September to the 31st October, 148 Barker Street Casino. 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And if you don't have email or online or Facebook, which a lot of people don't have these days as well, you could call in 148 Barker Street and see the beautiful staff, and they will help you with the information that you're after. And it's Planet Country by Lee Kernaghan. And this one's going out to you, Sue and Ian Allen. And I hope you too enjoy this one.

I hope you enjoyed that one, Sue and Ian Allen. That was for two of you from Lee Kernaghan. And I'm pretty sure we love to party till the money's all gone. And it's Adam Brand. And this one's going out to you, Daphne, Greg and Anne, Warren and Malcolm and Josh. And I hope you all enjoy this one.

And I hope you enjoyed that one, Daphne, Greg, and Anne and the crew. That was for all of you from Adam Brand, Cannonball by the McCormack Girls. And this one's going out to all the taxi drivers out there. This one's from you, Anne, Simon, Greg, John, Peter, Deb, and Lynette. And I hope you all enjoy this one.

And I hope you all taxi drivers out there enjoyed that one from the McCormack Girls. And I'm here till 3 p.m. this evening with Maureen Donaldson with Maureen's Country. And here's the rest of your presenters for this afternoon, straight after me from 3 p.m. till 6 p.m. You've got Donna Maria and her son Nick Adams with the program called Taste of Italy, Italian Valerie Classic Hits, and great music as always. And then straight after Donna and Nick from 6 p.m. to 10 p.m. tonight with the good news and the Christian music, you got Susan Hudson. And that's your presenters for today here on KLFM 107.9 on Sunday, September the 20th, 2026. We'll wait 8 minutes from Alan Jackson. And this one's going out to you, Liz, Tony, Kyle, Connor, Selena, Tom and Fussy, and also to Annie Carmel, and I hope you all enjoy this one.

And I hope you enjoyed that one, Liz, Tony and the family. That was for all of you from Alan Jackson. Faded to Blue by Leanne Rimes. And this one's going out to you, Jenny and Peterson, and your family. And I hope you all enjoyed this one.

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So that's something looking forward to do through the week or on Saturday mornings, or if you'd love to volunteer, please give them a call on 66621018, or you can call in at 85 Walker Street in the right of the heart of Casino. And here's Loretta Lynn, Dolly Parton, and Tammy Wynette. It Wasn't God Who Made Honky Tonk Angels, and this one's going out to you, Kerry, and also to Rosalind and the family. And I hope you all enjoy this one.

And I hope you enjoyed that one, Kerry and Rosalind and the family. That was for all of you. And here's Keith Urban, and this one's going out to you, Sandra, Steve, Riley, Brittany, and the whole family. And I hope you all enjoyed this one, Somebody Like You.

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2: Easy As You Go by George Strait, and this one's going out to you, Catherine from Kyogle, and I hope you enjoyed this one.

And I hope you enjoyed that one, Catherine. That was for you from George Strait. Your Love Has Lifted Me Higher and Higher from Dolly Parton. And this one's going out to you, Rex and Brenda, Jeff, Alex and Dennis, Lance and Charlie, and also to Colin and Diana Elvis, all from Coy Ogle. And I hope you all enjoyed this one.

And I hope you enjoyed that one, Rex and Brenda and the crew. That was for all of you. And here's your presenters for tomorrow, for Monday, September the 21st, 2026, right here on KLFM 107.9. From 9 a.m. till 11 a.m, you got Ian with his Monday session and his interviews and his wonderful music as always. And then straight after Ian, from 11 a.m. to 1 p.m, you got Sandra Humphreys, who's filling in for Susie Campbell's program. And she does a wonderful job as well, Sandra does, with her great music. And then from 1 p.m. to 4 p.m, you got Kyle Longford and Kyle's Amazing Hits with his great program. And then straight after Kyle, for 4 p.m. to 6 p.m, you got Heather, Hillbilly to the House, and Drive Time. And that's your presenters for tomorrow to start off your wonderful Monday week here on KLFM 107.9. And it's Rocking Years, and it's one of my favourite songs by Dolly Parton and Ricky Van Shelton. And this one's going out to you, Auntie Jenny and Uncle Noel, and also to Stephanie, and I hope you three enjoy this one.

And here's Jean and Jeffries, and this one's going out to you, Carmel, John and Jackie from Lismore. And I hope you three enjoy this one, and it's Josephine.

And it's just on 10 minutes past one. If you like to go somewhere and you've never been to Ballina before, the live country music days of Ballina Country Music Club usually happen on the first Sunday of every month except January. In September, a second live music day is on Sunday, the 27th September at in Ballina. Starting 10 a.m. and Bill Jill. Actually, and Bill, John, and Jim, one of our popular regular bands, will be playing. Colin is the showcase artist. There are many regular and some visiting walk-up, the experienced line dancer demonstration their skills, and others take to the floor dancing however they want. There are great raffles, lucky door prizes, as well as club members and walk-up artists and draws. Come along and enjoy the company and music. For venue details and other details, please phone Christina on 0402 288 215. So that's something looking forward to next weekend on Sunday, the 27th of September 2026, at the Ballina Country Music Club. And here's one of my favorite songs I haven't played for a while, and it's Tanya Kernaghan. And this one's going out to you, Lorraine, Terry, and Matt, also from Lismore. And I hope you, Sheree, enjoy this one. That's a trading.

And I hope you enjoyed that one, Lorraine, Terry, and Manta. That was Hushree of You. And here's another one I haven't played for a while as well, and it's by Becky Cole. And this one's going out to you, Judy, and Al, also from Liz Moore. And I hope you too enjoy this one, and it's Blackwood Hill. I think it's just one of them don't want to go. For me, I think it's going to sleep. So I'll play Lane Kernaghan and a Sassafras Gap.

And I finally got it going. That was Becky Cole and Blackwood Hill. And I hope you enjoyed those two songs I play, and Sassafras Gab by Lee Kernaghan. And I hope you enjoyed that one, Judy and Al. That was for two of you. And here's to Will. And this one's going out to you, Judy, Lois, and also to Wayne. And I hope you three enjoy this one. There Goes My Heart Again.

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2: And here's another one from Becky Cole, and this one's going out to you, Helen and Bob, Adam, Tammy, Danny and the two boys. And I hope you all enjoy this one and as Wild Ones.

It is 29 minutes till 2, and you're listening to Marie Donaldson with Marie's Country until 3 p.m. this evening. And it sure is Highways from Shirley Jones Band. And this one's going out to you, Vicky, Anne, Trish, and Mary. And I hope you all enjoy this one.

And he's Vince Gill, Turn Me Loose. And this one's going out to you, Shirley from Cananabar, and I hope you enjoy this one.

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2: I Never Promise You a Rose Garden from Martina McBrien. And this one's going up to you, Sylvia Russell, Alan, Vic, and Robin, Joyce, Faye, and Alan, and Elaine, and John. And I hope you all enjoyed this one.

And I hope you enjoyed that one, Sylvie and Russell and the crew. That was for All of You. And it sure is Little Miss Honky Tom by Brooks and Dunn. And this one's going out to you, Marla, and to Judy. And I hope you too enjoy this one.

And here's Toby Keith. And this one's going out to you, Glenda, Sandra, and also to your carer, Jenny. And I hope you three enjoy this one. She left me.

And it's just 8 minutes till two. That was Gretchen Wilson, The Side of Her Bend. And here's Tim McGraw, She Never Lets It Go. And this one's going out to you, Graham and Daryl Liss, and I hope you too enjoy this one.

And I hope you enjoyed that one, Graham and Daryl. At least that was for two of you from Tim McGraw. A new pair of shoes from Catherine Britt. And this one's going out to you, Carmel and Rob from Evans Head. And I hope you too enjoy this one.

And I hope you enjoyed that one, Carmel and Rob. That was for two of you. And here's another one from Troy Casadaly. This one's going out to you, Graham, Brendan, and Charmaine. And I hope you three enjoy this one. Rise and shine.

And here's Troy Cassidaly and his River Boy. And it's one of my favourite songs from him. And this one's going out to you, Doug from Kyogle, and I hope you enjoy this one. And this one's also with Shane Howard.

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I sell my wares, but nobody cares. But the

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1: And going to the beach by Kirsty Lee Ackers. And this one's going out to you, Marge and Bob Glasby, and I hope you too enjoy this one.

And I hope you enjoyed that one, Marge and Bob Glasby. That was for two of you. You Rock My World from Liam Kernaghan. And this one's going out to you, Donna and Ron Evans. And I hope you too enjoy this one.

0: And I hope you enjoyed that one, Donna and Ron Evans. That was for two of you from Lee Kernaghan. And here's another one from Lee Kernaghan and Slim Dusty. And it's one of my favorite songs from him. And it's Leave Him in the Long Yard. And this one's going out to you, Lynn Dorrington, and your whole family. And I hope you all enjoy this one.
1: Well, he's looking kind of jaded, and his sight is not the best.

And I hope you enjoyed that one, Lynn Dorrington and your family. That was for all of you from Lee Cunningham and Slim Dusty. Sure Does Country Comes to Town by Toby Keith. And this one's going out to you, Daryl Bruce from the Richmond Lodge Nursing Home. And I hope you enjoyed this one.

0: And I hope you enjoyed that one, Daryl Bruce. That was for you by Toby Keith.
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0: And this one's going out to you, Jane and Lorna, also from the Cedars Nursing Home. And I hope you too enjoy this one from Trace Byrne, and it's Drinking Bone.

And then Sean's drinking bone by Trace Boone. Sweet dreams from Patsy Cline. And this one's going out to you, Judy, Kevin, and also to Brad and Brendan. And I hope he's full. Enjoy this one.

And it's just on 2:30 here on CalFM 107.9. And we sure love to have those sweet dreams. That was Pats and Cline. Something Broken by Tim McGraw. And this one's going out to you, Matt, to Gloria and Peter, Adrian and Michael. And I hope you all enjoy this one.

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1: And here's Leanne Womack, you've got to talk to me. And this one's going out to you, Christy and Dennis Gill and the family, and I hope you all enjoy this one.

And that one's Leanne Womack, and he's George Jones. And this one's going out to you, Deb and Pat, and I hope you two enjoy this one, Honey Hush.

And I hope you enjoyed that one, Deb and Pat. That was for two of you from George Jones. John Michael Montgomery, Be My Baby Tonight. And this one's going out to you, Betty Bennett. And I hope you enjoyed this one.

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2: And here's Isla Grant, and there'll be no tea drops tonight. 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

And in Show Buzz Buffalo Bill by Sarah Stora, and Everything I Own Has Got a Dent from Adam Harvey. And I hope you all enjoyed those two songs I just played. Well, it's coming up till the end of my beautiful program with Marie's Country for this morning and this afternoon. Have a wonderful afternoon and enjoy that beautiful week as well. And don't forget to keep up your fluids, since it's got to be another hot day tomorrow. So till then, keep it safe and keep it a country until we meet again next Saturday, the 26th of September, from 1 p.m. to 4 p.m. with more of Marie's Country. And here's my last song to take out, Dancing on the Darling by the Sun and Cal, from 1 p.m. to 4 p.m. with more of Marie's Country. And here's my last song to take out, Dancing on the Darling.

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4: 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It's Donna Maria Colbrelli behind the mic for the first couple of hours, your Italian voice in the Richmond Valley, and listen in on the Community Radio Plus app, as well as, yes, COW1079.org all around the world, and we are here till 6 p.m. Nick will be coming in a little bit later. First song today, Gary Freeman, Il Silenzio. Rocco Granata, E Bella Italia. Mama by Romantici Italiani. Marcella Bella with Tanti Auguri. John Lennon, Imagine. The Rolling Stones, Rock Me Baby. And Jason Derulo, Take You Dancing.

Salute, Musica Italiana this afternoon right through till 6 p.m. with Donna Maria and Nick. And now it is the Italian Sulla Buona Strada, Who You Lovin' by Conrad Sewell, JJ Cale, Anyway the Wind Blows, Van Morrison, Dweller on the Threshold. Stay with us, 107.9 Casino's Own Wireless.

Enjoy your Sunday afternoon here on Salute Musica Italiano 107.9 Cow FM. And right now we have the Kinks, Sunny Afternoon, Huey Lewis and the News, The Power of Love, Kygo and Whitney Houston, Higher Love, and Claudio Villa, Canzoni di Primavera, and Romantici Italiani, Cappello Neri, and Marcella Bella again with Io Domani. Great music for you today, and Nick will be in a little bit later on in the show. Some more music coming up from me, Donna Maria, very soon.

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3: 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Paganti Dance Party, Italian pop music with Settimana Bianca. Dean Martin, Non Dimenticar. Dean Martin again, because he's good, on an evening in Roma. Soetta Cello di Roma. Romantici Italiani once again, Reggianilla and the Archies with Sugar Sugar.

A few more songs from me, and then Nick will take the mic for you this afternoon right through till 6 p.m. So stay with us. Great entertainment with Nick coming up very soon. So you win again, Hot Chocolate, Jonas Blue featuring Teresa, Rex, and What I Like About You, Hot Legs, Rod Stewart, Santana, Black Magic Woman, Pasadena by John Paul Young, and Lucia Dalla, Caruso.

CRW 107.9 FM, and stay tuned. Nick will be coming in very shortly. The Estiore brothers now, Bella Ciao, Mina with Nessuno, El Martino, Come Share the Wine, One Republic, Counting Stars, Top Loader, Dancing in the Moonlight, and Tom Jones, She's a Lady, and our name, Colbrelli. We're from Onadagno, little village right up in the mountains near the Swiss border in Pergabasa, northern Italy. My father came to Australia when he was 20, and he spent 65 years of his life here and had three daughters with his lovely wife, Mari. Well-known name in our area. And we're only a, you know, new family, Colbrelli. Anyone that you hear with Colbrelli is our bloodline. Yeah, that's for sure. So my son, Nicholas Colbrelli Adams, has inherited his grandfather's name. Stay tuned and enjoy the music. And yeah, actually, he had four daughters. I'm one of them. That's why I'm thinking three daughters other than me.

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0: You two, the sweetest thing here on KOFM Musica Italiana this afternoon with Donna Maria and Nick. ZZ Top coming up now. Viva Las Vegas, Marcella Bella, Montaghi Verdi, and Romantici Italiani with La Prima Cabella.
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Rimagana Mia here on Musica Italiano with Donna Maria and Nick this afternoon on KOFM. Raffaella Cara now with Tante Aguri, the Rolling Stones, Honky Tonk Women, the Black Zorros, Jane to the Wheel, and Little Richard, Long Tall Sally.

Eddie Rabbit, and I love a rainy night here on Musica Italiana, Cow FM, with Donna Maria and Nick today. Heather Prasi now with Disco Bambina, the Italian accordion band with Carnevale di Venezia, and Angelino Mengo with Si Pianissimo Domani.

Chris Botti, Andrea Bocelli, Italia, here on Musica Italiana this afternoon with Donna Maria and Nick. That's just about all we have time for this week. We've got a couple of more songs, though, before 6 o'clock with the Italiano Neil Sedaka Expanded Edition, La Luna a Flori, the Italians Made in Italy, Piano di Angio with Menago Rock and Roll, the same artist again with On the Rock, and Enrico Monti with the Italian Countryside. Have a great weekend and a fantastic week ahead. We'll be back same time, same place next weekend here on Cow FM.

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1: 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Well, if we lift up our eyes and look at Jesus Christ, we can find paradise, and it is only found through Him. He has eternity ahead for those that are willing to be in His peace. Won't you listen to this session? It's for believers and for those that are willing to listen and lift up your eyes and see what He's got, His free gift of life for you, if you're willing. For God so loved the world that He gave His one and only Son, that whoever believes in Him shall not perish but have eternal life. Amen.

And in Acts chapter 4, verse 12, the word of the Lord says, salvation is found in no one else, for there is no other name under heaven given to men by which we must be saved. His name is Jesus Christ. His name is Jesus Christ, and he is available to whosoever will call upon him. For who everyone who calls upon the name of the Lord will be saved. It is only a prayer away. If you call on the name of the Lord, you need to repent of your sins, invite him into your heart, and follow him. You can have eternal life. Won't you keep listening?

And you've been listening to Lift Up Your Eyes by Planet Shakers, Christ Be Lifted Higher by Bridge Worship, and We Lift Your Name by Red Worship and Jonathan Stamper. And don't forget, this is the good news. It's all about Jesus Christ and what he has for you, eternity in peace with him, if you're willing. Thank you to all the believers out there who consistently pray and lift up the name of Jesus Christ, put their faith and trust in him. I encourage you, keep going, keep going. He's with you. He'll never let you go. For his word says that never will he forsake you. And his word says that it's impossible for him to lie. For by two immutable things in which it's impossible for him to lie, I'll just go there. It's in Hebrews chapter 8. Let's just pop over there now. I can read you the whole scripture. Hebrews chapter 6, sorry. And we've got that in from verse 17 onwards for those who've got their Bibles and know his word or encouraged to seek his word out for the first time, because when you look at God's word, you can see it for yourself and you know what he said and you can rely on his word, because as I'm about to read, God can't lie. What he says in his word will be. It's from verse 16, we'll read, men swear by someone greater than themselves, and the oath confirms what he said and puts an end to all argument. Because God wanted to make the unchanging nature of his purpose very clear to the heirs of what was promised, and that is eternal life with him. To the heirs of what was promised, he confirmed it with an oath. God did this so that by two unchangeable things, in which it is impossible for God to lie, we who have fled to take hold of the hope offered to us may be greatly encouraged. That's Hebrews chapter 6, verse 16 through to verse 18.

And he says in Romans chapter 10, verse 9 and 10, that if you confess with your mouth Jesus is Lord and believe in your heart that God raised him from the dead, you will be saved. That's in verse 9. Now, of course, we need to repent of our sins and receive Jesus into our heart as our Lord and Savior. And this is true, that if you confess with your mouth Jesus is Lord and believe in your heart that God raised him from the dead, you will be saved. You can call upon the Lord now and ask him to forgive you of your sins and receive him as your Lord and Savior. Start your walk with him. And we will be doing this, the prayer to invite him in just a short time. Okay. Love to you all. Let's keep going. That song was Good News by Hillsong Worship. And next up, we've got Made Away by The Heritage, followed by Lamb by Elevation Worship featuring Tiffany Hudson.

Been listening to Jesus Forever by Reb Worship and Lizzie Morgan. Our God Reigns Over All the Earth by Martin Smith, Curry Shobe and Cody Carnes. Yeshua and Lord of All, We Exalt Thee by Reb Worship, Lizzie Morgan and Jonathan Stamper. Room by Tiffany Hudson and John Wilds. The Lord Is Here by Tiffany Hudson. And we heard For God So Loved by Hope You See, Come to Jesus by Christian Stanfield, Jesus' Blood by Travis Cottrell, The Blood by Passion and J.J. Hashulab, Thank You Jesus for the Blood by The Millers, and The Blood Will Never Lose by Transformation Church. The blood of Jesus Christ will never lose its power. It is finished. What He did on the cross, when He paid the price for humanity's sins, so that whosoever is willing, whosoever, for God so loved the world that He gave His one and only Son, that whoever believes in Him shall not perish, but have everlasting life.

For God so loved the world that he gave his one and only Son, that whoever believes in him shall not perish, but have eternal life. That's God's promise to whosoever is willing to take the free gift that he offers. That's why Jesus went to the cross, so that whosoever believes in him should have eternal life. If you would like to make that commitment to Christ, if you're willing, we can say a prayer together. That would be the start of your journey with Jesus as his disciple, if that's your choice. It means committing to him. It means following him. It means opening up your heart and receiving him as your Lord and your Savior. He's done everything for you. All you need to do is receive it from him, the blessing. If you would like to make that commitment, and if you would like to receive his Holy Spirit to guide you into all truth, to help you follow Jesus Christ and be around his believers, as part of his church, then let's say this prayer together. Our Father, who art in heaven, thank you for sending your only Son, Jesus Christ, to take my place on the cross. And die to take away my sin. And was raised to life again. For my justification. And is seated at the right hand side of Father God. You, Father God. In heaven, as my Lord and my Savior. Father God, I repent of all of my sins. Through your Son Jesus Christ, blood that paid for them. And I ask you to receive me as your child, as your disciple, to follow Jesus Christ. I ask your forgiveness. And I thank you for your forgiveness. Now, and for those that are willing, just repeat this bit. Those that are willing to receive the Holy Spirit. Father God, and my Lord Jesus Christ, please fill me with your Holy Spirit. I ask in Jesus' name. And I thank you for it now. In Jesus Christ's holy name, I receive your free gift of salvation. Amen. If you've just said that prayer, you are now
a child of God. And if you've received the Holy Spirit, you are now filled with the Holy Spirit. I encourage you to go to church, a church that believes in Jesus Christ as God, God the Father, God the Son, and God the Holy Spirit. There are ministries here in Casino that will be able to help you. There's Limitless Casino in North Street. There's North Coast Community Church also in North Street Casino. There is Heartlands Church on Johnson Street, or the Bruxner Highway on the way to Lismore. There is the Baptist Church. There is a Catholic Church. There is a Presbyterian Church. And there's a Uniting Church. I encourage you to get a Bible. The Bible that we firmly believe is God's Word. There are different translations. One of them is a New King James Version. And they're part of the canon. The canon is the accepted Bible of the Church of Jesus Christ. There are 66 books in it. There is the Old Testament and there is the New Testament. And the New Testament starts with the Gospels, Matthew, Mark, Luke, and John. Then it's Acts, Romans. It goes into the letters and Revelation. But I encourage you to look at God's Word, to listen to His Word, to go to church and fellowship with His believers. Because for God so loved the world that He gave His one and only Son, that whoever believes in Him shall not perish but have eternal life. God is your Lord and your Savior if you have said that prayer. But fellowshipping with the saints can help you remain in Him. As we encourage one another, as we share His Word with each other and sing praise and worship to Him. For God inhabits the praises of His people. And we enter into His courts with praise and thanksgiving. Enter into His gates with praise and His courts with thanksgiving. So I really encourage you to continue in your fellowship with the saints equally, but put God first, okay? And don't forget that we're praying for you too. Amen.

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Firm Foundation, He Won't by Cody Carnes and Passion. God So Good by Life Church Worship. Holy Jesus by Aidan King, Kari Job Carnes and Benjamin William Hastings. Jesus Is His Name by Vu Worship. Jesus Is My Healer by Gateway Worship featuring Jesse Harris. Jesus Loves Me by Jesus Loves Me. I know that. Yeah. He's so good. Jesus Loves You Too. So that song was Jesus Loves Me by Stephen McWhirter and All My Hope by Crowder featuring Torrin Wells. Next up, we've got Through All of It by The Heritage and Aaron Williams. Let's listen to it now. Congratulations to all those that have received Jesus Christ as your Lord and your Saviour. So blessed. You are so blessed. Amen.

And you've been listening to He Knows by Jeremy Camp, All Things New by Hillsong Live, Because of Jesus by Charity Gale, God You're So Good by Passion and Christian Stanfield featuring Melody Milan, and Goodness of God by Bethel Music and Jen Johnson.

Yes, it's all because of Jesus. And you've heard Christ Be Lifted Higher by Bridge Worship, Behold the Lamb of God by Hillsong Worship, Holy Jesus by Ville Worship featuring Mariah McManus, Sing of Your Love by Bethel Music and Garrett and Kate, Jesus Only Love by Martin Smith featuring Ellie Limebear, and Sing of Your Love by Elevation Rhythm and Joe L. Barnes. Next up we've got I'm Singing by Curry Shobe.

Yes, and that praise and worship has been I'm Singing by Kari Job, Jesus Lifted Me by Kane and Brooke Lickitwood, Bless the Lord by City Point Worship and Matthew Nanby, and How Awesome by The Belonging Company and Hope Dust. Let's continue with Almighty God by Passion featuring Sean Curran, and King of Kings by Upper Room featuring Brett Bell.

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That last song was called Ever Almighty by Passion featuring Melody Malone. We're going to go over now to a variety of music which will take you through until 9 a.m. in the morning when Ian will be in with his Monday variety and interview session. I hope you enjoy your rest or work, whatever you're doing tonight or driving. May the Lord be with you for those that are willing. Amen.

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0: That sounds like us.
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0: Right.

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You know, we've been close friends a long time now. And I just needed somebody to talk to. I hate to bring this subject up because I know how you've been hurt by someone you really loved. And your whole world just crumbled apart. But I thought it might help me to know what it's like when it happens. So I came to you. 'Cause I can feel it coming on.

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1: Good morning, I'm Laura Devoy. New South Wales Police says domestic violence is a whole of community and whole of government issue. It's been a devastating weekend for the state with three women and a child killed and two other children injured in alleged DV incidents. Assistant Commissioner Peter McKenna says DV is the force's number one priority. He told the ABC no one involved in any of the incidents over the weekend was known to police.
2: It just shows that domestic violence doesn't know postcodes, it doesn't know what people do for a living, it can strike anywhere at any time. Because they weren't known to us means we weren't in a position to be in the preventative space, but it just also shows that this is holistically a whole of community, whole of government issue. It's not going away.
1: And if you need help, you can call the National Domestic Violence Hotline 1800 RESPECT on 1800 737 732. Beaches in Perth will reopen this morning after a fatal shark attack at Sorrento Beach on Friday. Western Australia's Fisheries Minister Jackie Jarvis issued a catch-and-kill order on Saturday, but authorities did not find the shark responsible. The state government is now considering deploying more drones to spot sharks. A similar measure is being utilised in Sydney. The body of the 63-year-old man killed on Friday has not yet been recovered. Australians are being asked to start a conversation about dementia to help reduce the stigma surrounding the nation's leading cause of death. Close to 500,000 Australians live with dementia. Dementia Australia says a national conversation during this Action Week will help increase understanding. Speaking to National Radio News, Client Services General Manager Nikki Gilbertson says all Australians have a role to play.
3: Don't wait for the right words or the right moment to start that conversation. It's really important that we reach out and connect people who are impacted by dementia and provide that support to people at a time when they need it most.
1: It's hoped Australia's first combined institute and clinic focusing on brain diseases will help find an effective treatment for motor neurone disease. Macquarie University will today launch its Brain Institute and Clinic to bring together researchers and clinicians who specialise in MND, which leads to progressive weakness and eventual paralysis. The aim is to understand where the disease comes from and how to treat it. Australian musicians have paid tribute to music legend John Farnham at a sold-out Rod Laver Arena. The songs of John Farnham, a living legend, kicked off a campaign to raise $1 million for Head and Neck Cancer Australia. Keith Urban, Jimmy Barnes and Jessica Mowboy were among the performers, while Hugh Jackman, Celine Dion and Chris Martin appeared via satellite.

0: Barnum, who was diagnosed with oral cancer in 2022, was unable to attend due to ill health. Turning to sport, the Brisbane Lions will appeal a one-match ban handed to Lachie Neale, which would see him miss the AFL Grand Final. Neale was suspended for an off-the-ball strike on Hawthorn's Jack Ginnivan. The incident was graded intentional conduct, medium impact and body contact. Meantime, Hawks James Sicily and Tom Barras have been fined $10,000 and $5,000 respectively for abusing an umpire. And the Newcastle Knights are through to the NRL's preliminary finals after a 12-10 win over the New Zealand Warriors.
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3: Today's Monday. Monday is Bosch and Day. Is everybody happy? You bet your life we are.
4: Yep, it's another Monday. Leon Elkerton here, live. And after I get out of here, it'll be Sandra Humphreys today after 11 o'clock. So thanks for listening in this morning. 107.9 is where you are. And we're going to pump out some music for the people with some songs that you've probably heard before. So I hope you can stick around this morning, listen in, and keep me company. Okay, we've got the Drifters today to keep us, get us going.

Yeah, good old Roosters, hey, from way back then, back in the 60s sometime. And Saturday night at the movies. Yes, it used to happen back in the old days when you had movies to go to, of course. It was a case. Lots of theatres closing, of course. One closed in Coffs Harbour, I believe, the other day. Okay, that brought the time up to 9:07. So if you've got a 9:15 appointment, you get a move on. Okay, while we're loitering back in the 60s, let's try this one.

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1: And just before that was the Everly Brothers, of course. For those who were around at that time would remember that. And it was Walk Right Back. Okay, here's a little song from Maureen McGovern, you might remember.

Yes, Maureen McGovern it was. Oh, good. That was in a movie. I can't recall the name of it at the moment. I'm sure you can, though. Okay, and there's got to be a morning after. Oh, we just got a little time for a little burst from Roger Miller just before we do the weather.

0: There he was, Roger Miller. Nice little short song, because that's the way they used to write him in those days. Okay, let's have a look at the weather, shall we? And Weather Bureau is saying that it's going to be a top temperature of 35 or around about that today, and no chance of rain. Also saying it's going to be sunny, with winds becoming east and northeasterly, 15 to 20 kilometres an hour in the early afternoon, and then tending northwest to southwesterly late in the evening. The daytime maximum, as we said, up in the mid-30s, if you don't mind. Okay, tomorrow, Tuesday, looking at a top of 25, with a cloudy day and a medium chance of showers. Looking at Wednesday, 24 for a maximum, 50% chance of any rain at all, and that wouldn't be much. And on Thursday, maximum of 24 again, 70% chance of some showers, up to 4 millimetres. And on Friday, a maximum of 25, and Saturday, a maximum of 26. Not to be bad of weather, is it, really, for this time of year? And around the area, if you're travelling around this morning, or this afternoon, or any time today, really, top temperature in Grafton expected to 35, Wismore 31, Ballina 29, up on the Tweed 27, and in Brisbane 31. And right now, outside the studios here, it is 25.7, feels like 22.7. There's your weather.
1: 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We'll make you-

You are two together, one after the other. Of course they went. You can't have them both at once. Probably could if we tried. Okay, going backwards, that was Johnny Nash with Hold Me Tight from back in 1968, would you believe? And then a bit more recently, the Del Vikings with Come Go With Me, and that was from about in the 70s sometime. Neither of them were very hard to remember the ba-ba-ba-ba-ba bits and things like that too. Okay, back a little while ago, Emmylou Harris and Mark Knopfler got together and they came up with a song called This Is Us. Equal to the citizens of the motherland. Lonely in this crowd. But that's not it, so we'll go with this. Oh.

Okay, that was actually Miles Smith, and of course, Nice to Meet You it was. Okay, now we'll rewind. Okay, and where we go, and we'll tell you about Emmylou Harris and Mark Knopfler. They still got together back then, and they did do a song called This Is Us.

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1: Okay, it's 9:31. Now, if you've been worrying about the potholes in your road, this might help you out to get more of an understanding about it.

It was Pete Dennehy who writes those sort of songs, little amusing little bits of current affair usually they'd refer to. And his old pothole digger. That's where they come from, you see. Now you know. One absolute ruler. The difference between totalitarianism.

Yeah, JPY, John Paul Young there, of course, and he's one of his hits, Long Way to Pasadena. Okay, from the reasonably simple sounds there to the big sound, the big production of Chicago, and oh, baby, what a big surprise.

Starship, and nothing's going to stop us now. Okay, well, if you're listening in, it's 9:45. If you happen to be listening on the app, that's the Community Radio Plus app, which lets us be everywhere, and you happen to be in Munich, it's 1:45 a.m. But Oktoberfest is in full swing there, so maybe if you are still up and about, you're probably just about, because I imagine you wouldn't be going too flash, and you're probably not listening to us at 1:46 in the morning in Munich. Or at 6:46 in Hanoi, for that matter. So Auckland's your best chance. If you happen to be listening in Auckland, it's 11:46, which is not too bad. This is Eric Clapton.

0: That was Eric Clapton live and acoustic. One more just when the San Francisco Bay Blues. Now here's Becky Cole with a few of her friends. Space where people meet, speak, and act together.
1: I want you to put your hands together, please, for my friend Darren Coggan. My friend Felicity. My friend Adam Harvey.

0: A cappella and all was, yeah, there she was, Becky Cole and her friends. And Do I Ever Cross Your Mind?
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0: Okay, that brought the time up to 9:52. And to get us somewhere up near the news, first of all, we've got the boss, Bruce Springsteen, and his is a story about Jesse James. And we'll follow that with a bit of music from Mickey Muster.

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1: Good morning, I'm Laura Devoy. The federal opposition has accused the government of creating fuel scarcity and causing prices to rise. The cost of oil has increased significantly in line with military conflict in the Middle East. The coalition has criticised Labor's refusal to reinstate cuts to the fuel excise and has promised to halve the excise when Brent crude oil averages more than US$100 a barrel over a fortnight. Finance Minister Katie Gallagher told the ABC that's not something the government is considering.
2: This is not something that we have been considering. Obviously, we've helped when the war started with some changes to the fuel excise, but we've shifted and including in the budget to providing more permanent cost of living arrangements, including through the tax system, to make sure that that ongoing cost of living help is there permanently.
1: Treasurer Jim Chalmers will today deliver a positive assessment of the nation's prospects while warning of unprecedented challenges. The latest intergenerational report will be released today. It projects the impact of government policies 40 years into the future. Dr. Chalmers will say living standards will be higher and people will retire with more super. A coronial inquest into the Hillcrest Jumping Castle tragedy will finally get underway today. Shannon Kirkwood reports.
3: In December 2021, six children were killed and three seriously injured when the jumping castle they were playing on was lifted into the air by a freak gust of wind. The children had been celebrating the end of the school year at Hillcrest Primary School in Devonport in northern Tasmania. The inquest was postponed previously due to a criminal case. Rosemary Gamble, who owned the business which supplied the jumping castle, was found not guilty of a health and safety charge last year. The inquest will look at Department of Education practices, national standards, weather monitoring and risk assessments.
1: Western Australia's first 24/7 dedicated mental health crisis centre has opened. It's part of an expansion of Fremantle Hospital, which added 40 more mental health beds and greater access to specialist care. The purpose-built centre will provide prompt assessment, intervention and support. The state government says it will also create new pathways for ambulance services, police and hospital emergency departments. France and Canada have announced deeper cooperation on defence, energy and business. French President Emmanuel Macron and Canadian Prime Minister Mark Carney have met in a small French territory off the Atlantic coast of Canada. Prime Minister Carney says aerospace, critical minerals and quantum computing are just some of the focus areas for Canada and France.
4: Canada and Europe will build an alliance for the future that will strengthen our collective resilience. So we can live our lives as we choose, based on the values that we share across Fortune Bay.
1: The meeting is viewed as another step by Canada in its move toward Europe amid strained relations with the United States. And a rare and historic collection of archived radio recordings has been released by long-running hip-hop, dance and R&B community radio show and podcast Shakedown Radio. The restored recordings from 1998 to 2005 capture the early broadcasting career of veteran presenter Chris Caggs. Turning to sport, in cricket, a century to Josh Inglis has helped Australia to a one-wicket win over Zimbabwe in the third one-day international. The home side batted first in Harare and scored 271 runs. Australia reached the target with 1 wicket to spare. Josh Inglis top scored with 103.
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